tell us what's the name of the pay. No matter what, the Ewedi Bia wo. The two be beard, we bet him at all. On your first person, Sabe, Oirejao. On your first person, Ubeu. On your first person, Ati Bia, ye be at all. Nanope, can we say, and that's all, and sign what? In your market meeting, Chiba Coben Krumo, and that's one sign. Pusia, I angel. You are different. We are different. We are different. We are different. We are different. 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
1: 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I guess you're doing good. 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
2: Fam.
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3: O nyame ado me ho ye pa.
1: Ho ye pa. Last week went in Manchester. Am I right?
3: Yeah.
1: Mm. Ka BBC but the open way. Atas and the doors but nyame ne abuafo.
3: Amen.
1: Mm. Nyame ne abuafo. Over into wa ayekwa ho.
3: Oh, nyame ado na hwe die. Okay, Mrs. Stephanie na free mo. A brother, a chairman, and you call a number group.
1: My mom, Yako, the moon. I said, dear, open away.
3: Oh, and dear,
1: Papa Mobonimo, that's all cried to a winning. This was his open which obeys at 3 years and half 5 years.
3: Oh, I know the winning. Or you mean my mini abent to one of your cock on empty. Nanty, you bring your winning crab,
1: as I was to say, ye be. Hey, yeah, dear, but.
3: Tell you what, tell you, Mrs. Stephanie, me, my mini, and I'm
1: balanced. It's all crowd to us, sir.
3: You, ye, ye. I don't want me to be back up with seeing anything.
1: We need a celebration. When you're depending on the Nyasa, 20 no cop, gone too soon. Tinanti, dear. Yanko Pon, date in the crowd upon. Tia said
3: that. Sanity.
1: Yeah, Monsha White, Monsha Black Bear.
3: Oh,
1: in Tua.
3: Okay.
1: Abade me go ni me ya ni. We go say infibu bi nya. Oh, na yin shira.
4: Yeah.
1: Shira bi. Ni me bui me be yo.
4: And na areas no ye nyini nche.
1: Debi.
4: E di die ni no me na.
1: Mo bi anye.
4: You know. I won say na 34 say 90 no me 89 so money da ho.
1: O ya. Na ka be de wanya.
4: Money da ho. Bia wani da ho bia no. Se nyame ye wadom a.
1: We call the Nyaka crew. The trouble do a son.
4: Sanity. The word to offer for so for. Because I said, no more, see a no, Yanni, yapa.
1: And then me bunum pen won't be scango.
4: Aye, a moon tearful too, Tino. 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Ready more about tre.
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1: Honorable Hackman Kobna Edu this year I mean I'm aggregate 52 Edu 52
3: is that say 40 by 50 the minimum
1: 52
3: eh
1: na dey
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2: The chairman of my party, the general secretary, and the entire leadership for the confidence they have reposed in me. All I can say is that when I settle down to serve in the capacity as majority leader,
3: Angel,
2: I'll place the interest of Ghanaians, first and work to ensure that the mandate that was given to the NDC is executed to the best of the ability of the government and the NDC party. In doing this, like I said before, the interest of the Ghanaian would be placed first.
1: Aye, any obey Juma Papa, sir, not by any NDC party, no, and I feel so, the Ghana for you, no, obey to me a DNMU, a man in Sa Aka. Honorable James Agaga, he said, yeah, or no, and the newly appointed majority leader of the House, he sent to do Honmoa, any, or ne, a Dom Kumano. Woman from the mighty majority, mighty minority, a kusieni pa. One sample from Mono. 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

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Antonio Boisson, we should opa. Name a more mobile. 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

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I tell you, a winning coupon. 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And I'm ready with your mammon news, but pass off with him, the show cook one more. I'm more attend where we attend. What you? I'm in call a young palme. Janshin and Queer Hayam Pamia, Savannah Maker. I mean, Chia, Miss Abuache, Miss Abuache, a more electricity company, Papa, and another Pemu watching. I wish I wanted to know what's in which Lapa. 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I mean, enter the Munchiramo. 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
0: yeah
1: Eti they were supposed to move.
0: Mm-hmm.
1: Nsa Paul free hand work ha. 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
0: Yeah.
1: Nana na ebusa ohwe First Peter chapter 5 verse 1 and 2 no.
0: Mm-hmm.
1: At the point in time na Paul no a frɛ ne ho sɛ an elder, a Peter.
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1: 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First Peter chapter 5
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2: say.
0: You're talking about two groups. You will local leaders and your leader back on no there to say the work and walk rounds a year. You want to say, so the buyer and yesterday certain, sir. Over to us, local Edano, in charge of that local church. When the bride is in our church, and we talk about church in locality, and your church, a specific area, particular place, Uhumase. Seventh Adventist Church.
1: Okay.
0: Into the local leaders in there or Hono or Jumaya are limited to Sa local church. Or no one to me instruct another local church leaders.
1: Mm-hmm.
0: But we are all Casa Peter no one ye panini. In your case, everyone's one year desert pastor.
1: An apostle.
0: And to an no I instruct leaders a war one particular church into a simple for a woman me too much. Do you see two elders here? On say a car elders me no one some waha. They all casano. Any near woman wo two or more dear bay. F. And you are no na John so ta friend of Hoss Abbey. John so sa can as a me penini. And young man was a when say you call in other in country to say American do say less in a Pastor Tyrosin, you just call him at that Tyrosin. Yeah, he was the general conference president, but Pastor Bia at that Tyrosin. That is it.
1: Yeah.
0: Doesn't mean so any leader. No. Yeah. He said, I don't know a community penny. Be a winyan send him dear, ha, sir. And you are no Adam who be shame to say the young class or a mini animals on penny for. That is how we address the union. We are yeah. together. Aha, so I don't know.
1: All right.
2: So there be a DB or a similar to all, but yeah. functionalities need different.
0: Yeah.
2: So about me, you
0: yeah.
2: So I can say, I'm mine penny for.
0: Yeah.
2: And your president and one word in the
1: yeah.
2: question. And the president also can, or mine penny for. But I don't know.
1: Okay.
2: No. And the functionalities need different, but sometimes we are doing no teaching.
1: Sure. I mean, sure, I'm a my establish this point. Aha, well, additionally, we say they are. Yetie fo no tie no ese ye ma aha no muda ho yie pa na etumi ma disu no afi so for my entrance ye hwɛ the qualifications no and e dey na na qualify obi se obeye panyini an elder or a bishop overseer hwɛ two offices yi dey na na e qualify obi e ma otumi beye candy for so for Dennis.
0: Okay. So for my main card, the dika name in your flesh and to us. I wish I dare be as him here pa answer say ye tear for the diagro.
1: Yeah.
0: Um say a toda ya na ye yadi and ye may be abatani maybe.
1: Mm-hmm.
0: Oh sure said the ubi say ye noa. The dika pa no brinimba kase and nipa nimura ne religious fitness.
1: Mm-hmm.
0: And so you will be any subain. Ni ni nyam somon eye
1: example
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1: qualification
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0: 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Say, Manu Junior. Wanama Inusa, Inusa, Inusa, Inusa cross. Obia niwo. I'll make me kotoko a boy without striker. Those who suna a standing line for kotoko. But who improvement biya?
1: Biya. Who biya? 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Almost 5 minutes. 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
0: Young cat for Sir Ruffy. Mr. Kingsley. I said I bet your friend in Kenya Panavia. Upon 1, Kotoko 0. Upon 1, Kotoko 0. Ransford or say and top rose to captain. And go to Adama Bonnie. As we speak. First up, Kotoko 0 upon 1.
1: Okay, referee Kingsley on a company. I don't go into community tournament. Company agent center, na referee, every lines. Kingsley, Eba insider, na company, so every lines. And I'm going to witness the game, no, at the Amaya. Come on, see us and take a talk. Senior, you didn't come on, sa na echo. I said, you didn't yesterday, you didn't so, yeah, and you bring them. Kotoko team, club of the century, and they Uba Ghana. Want to meet more two teams now on Bokotoko, it didn't encounter. Even from 2 decades, which is 20 years, Ebepem this year, Krano. Minkan is from 2006 up to 2026, Krano. Want to be in Kase, oh, both teams, therefore, Ghana and maybe Africa, on Bokotoko didn't encounter. But a new man, first division, second division for Eddie Yakotokono. And this is what about with second division and lose to a ball with third division that form a tobacco star as soon but me impressive mechanic in a moment cost of process anymore now in income would you minimal free incline Cape Coast and you know say Kotoko Simono minimum dear sorry to say Kotoko Eric Darekurana would you actually wait a minute with Natija
2: Midiane Kwajopuku atunzi desi kwa atunzi nini mpokuwa kwa na meutia midi mingri na kwa biya kumazi ya santu kwa togo timi diya isa hui kwa kongkong uchwedi ya mpua se mfriwa kwa toko netosi mienu ewa mili BBM yes
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2: 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When you go see our eyes, never better, the Koyabu in China, and a support, and so much. Babioma Kobiano, your supporters, as you see, you do much. Yenum, sir, you be a bad friend, and Yamakotoko, a penny, Mirasi.
1: Okay. Supporters I hold you among so Abba if you have to say before we move on kakankakra leaning come on live on Angel 96.1 FM Kotoko we miss a pre-season game dear but okay performance coach Tinkler training kakra why first game and then second game yeah who is there any that's all
3: I'm going to say I'm not coaching me kakra we try to do we're a bonny team now the team are bonny game me I'm working. I'm working. I'm working. I'm working. I'm working. I'm working. I'm working. I'm working. I'm working. I'm working. I'm working. I'm working. I'm working. I'm working. I'm working. I'm working. I'm working. I'm working. I'm working. I'm working. I'm working. I'm working. I'm working. I'm working. I'm working. I'm working. I'm working. I'm working. I'm working. I'm working. I'm working. I'm working. I'm working. I'm working. I'm working. I'm working. I'm working. I'm working. I'm working. I'm working. I'm working. I'm working. I'm working. I'm working. I'm working. I'm working. I'm working. I'm working. I'm working. I'm working. I'm working. I'm working. I'm working. I'm working. I'm working. I'm working. I'm working. I'm working. I'm working. I'm working. I'm working. I'm working. I'm working. I'm working. I'm working. I'm working. I'm working. I'm working. I'm working. I'm working. I'm working. I'm working. I'm working. I'm working. I'm working. I'm working. I'm working. I'm working

0: se last season kwa bebree afiri ɔma na ɔmyɛ bench wɔ mmasi na asɛ kaka akra ɔfesi ɔm in
1: Tuesday
0: or Thursday boys, you know. Papa, this man.
2: Yes, in the last week, you know.
1: Okay, Wednesday,
2: you know. Yes, man. Me only say, you know.
3: Angel.
2: They are dealing with an interest room.
3: Angel.
2: Then at the end, say, okay.
1: New players are on my back. I've got a team, you know. Only say, protocol. A moment now. Also, say, Bernard, what's the Ebony? View no ye moment no
2: on fair o must start no for from and there na a man can I be be o ho then can me papa mu pa de anka ye o mu boy le de o mu pagem kakran kan ho o mu pagem kakran kan because e talk about for say there so modern born bro obi an o e de no o ho no
1: okay
2: so o mu pagem modern born mu kakran kan
1: o striker Morfin don so me no me nyina na call Accra e for for man bika Morfin don so So, my food don't so. You keep on.
2: Don't do anything. You know, I will be your home. It's like, and the boy, yeah, me, me, head down, pass, pass. Clear chance, pass, be a pass. Yeah, man, our pass, you know. I said, of fighting, of course, you're born. The moment you'll be not born, you know, not Friday, not Saba. And you hear me for this, you'll make my pass, ball, I'm man, I'll make my ball, I said, because of course, you'll be able to go back and see if you know a better pass, and all they call. Or Ben Finfin, no, Timmy can't see a man running here day. I am more, Cacrabia no idea, no abreast. Yenya, midfielders, so near good, don't make you pass now to a munizer. Or Babua, only a bad player, I said, yeah, canon.
1: I think the Minipa bear fight for Dinkum on Kuan, I'll see on your bad player.
2: Yeah.
1: Still, I am money chance.
2: Maybe a money chance, yeah, Munizer Babua. Yen permit for this on the passable amount. And a minumian in Abbe who say, Unia pass, yeah, Unia.
1: Pass me, Munimunibiso at Yato.
2: And to the whole world, you have your partner, you have to have the answer for the day. And your papa,
3: Angel.
4: Roll it.

0: Lad Ibrahim, defenders Musa Hamzata ne Joseph Amoa, midfielders including Lawson Chimeno, attackers Isaac Opoku Ajima, Kapu ne Morfin Dunso. This department, you know.
1: Fantastic. Last year, born a boy.
0: Okay. Oh, when you say, Timono, a baby.
1: Kaka, cry, it is with the way of pieces in a yard or mobile. It's coach, you also can't know.
0: I want to name a
1: coach, because you shall scare your parents say, you're demo monthly, dear, and you can equal the care, you're confounding about Nakape, or Momohane, Sarape. Because you won't party beyond your bedroom.
0: Hey, sir,
1: you media
0: from pre-season in our own way.
1: First match, your mobile and if you be the moon party beyond your bustle. So, so we be as kind of one summer and your master summer protocol. Not yet, not born into Monte, everybody from because for the first half now, everybody for now, born in now, or my dominated baby, I'm a fraud, baby, I'm only control the born. It's yes, sir, or in Sunday, my last kind of no, or maybe some information also.
0: My main for ways in the car. Who say first division, second division, yeah, your old room. And young Diana, I'm an only four across the sub bay. Yes, you see, we might have been in King.
1: And of course, I'm okay because of everybody plays for movie. Now, you can play for movie. Okay, so only other question to play for movie. It is an old.
2: Oh, but ain't seem no no. So say, dear, what do?
3: And Yamia, as a damn comma, Angel Rock Mixer, a Bramipa. My rapper Sama Dalmia Digia, a tutu Siciariano, and I sign a mamma who are Dinosronco, Matre Vitality and Energy.
4: Wait, dear, Utica, was this a yarn idea? Yankanica say, would say ye,
3: hi man, I'm pa, but Dimmeho. Hey, now, Menoka Sanoa down walkway,
4: because this is ya.
3: So, what be our idea? 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Afe 0244-719230. A painful, a bad time, one more money for anyone that wouldn't you feel doing what train come home.
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0: Beye.
1: 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Izo kotoko former player.
0: Obe hebi.
1: 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Odo so abe pemu ha. Kwabe poku beye wa. Nani wa Jeff wa at the Angel FM workers ni nyina wa boss players to be two ever fa ko was a don't some there when see for my uno it is all the 20 ya to us now fair ya the comment ni nyina mamu menu kase of toss menu a bonny board of me ya ben kum so akoni fa so now fair club ya board of me for
2: some angel
1: come come commitment first half. And a brand here, the day at the Radford, I say, Wano Enya, the only goal for Krobia. But as we speak, go Bia and Sam Ekaubium, Konaki Kerma Krobia, Sante Koroko, Wamo Ebo Ediatia, manager at the Arababa Bipiwa, Kevin Osesibe manager, Ali Muhammad Kompeda manager at the Anaba, Wano and the manager Kevin Osesibe manager. Yama welcome, manager one. We're playing bonus with us. Korokwene Chesnabi. Referee, Mosa, I say, Abante Samuel Jesse. What a form. What a form. Our dinner is about cross sodium. Welcome. And John and Jesus for one. Can I say this to say, I'm here on the 28th of this month. Democracy Cup Basso Asante Koroko Ababo against Asofoko Baba Yaro Sports Room and Friday 28th Andra and a police ladies and army ladies is a boy Madan Park Bono Ayatroy Abu Adams Wofi Kotokon Kwalanim Bono Estatine Paka Boma Babaradi Paka Boma in Canada Hey Adoma Papa Papa Papa Papa and over from the Biazua, ABN, and Natuja, and to the Bia Commentary German for Tier. Hey, Yatamunyamase, somebody Mafidia Tua, Bona Babedi, Alex Basso, Alex, on a Chichi Dogoyaku Baba Gemum, Dogo, Baba Gemum, Bona Babedi, Thomas Redu, 14 Tessi, Redu, what about Yimano Ramanqua, 14 Tessi number 4, what about Richard Otto Cerebro, Ghana and a 20 goalkeeper. What am I branching my own car? Sporting test number 4. Now, what's the kinemaka? What's your goal scorer? Grand for a say. Naso FIFA Lord Lumpin. Hey, offside. Moussa Joseph Paul Owusu, former of Legon Cities. Well, I'm going to ride out Kakuma Dala Ibrahim Lagata Bamata. With the other one, Moussa Amzata. Moussa Amzata. We'll pick up on our second Macadamana as the Kopo Kwajmai. We'll pick up on our Kakatana Ponabri Balu. Balu are the bona come up to Alex Basso. Basso appear upon Alex. Alex has taken my quarter and a subona test true. Alex Basso or a young chap. But on bona papa papa papa papa papa. Alex Basso. Bono a train I to a tia Krobia. Omo to the tia and Bonnie Football Club. What you want to do? Samuel Jesse. The Rock of Jubilee Tower in front of Fetro. Bono Ababedi as a couple Quatima Quatoko. Hey, Wabo Bono Fabium Abu Adams Wabo Bono Fabium Abu Adams Wabo Bono Fabium. Hey, where are you going? I'm going. Bono Gokic. Bona Bedi Samuel Jesse. Jesse Pia Bono. Jesse Pia Mura Mabranti. Niti Enswede. Zimano Jemfi. Ose 30 noma. Jesse noma 35. We win it through in attacking through in a follow 15. Now Monster Brand Center is Isaac Ibrahim. Isaac Katubono or share run for us. Say Naso Barabadi Jeffy. Ref is there for Ref Kingsley. What the for Mustam Sata? What about Lawson Chairman Jr.? Lawson, what freaking personal? What share? Abrante Omar. Omar in team control. Omar. What man control Bono Babidi? Thomas Redu. What am I just saying? Just a Piabono. Bono is there. Mustam Sata. What you want a Piabono to? Na Bono Babidi. Abrante Philippamo. Formula for new Adibiase. What you want to my brother? Abu. Abu. Keep him possessive for it. Che. Nasa Nato form. Enjoy 96 for 2 today. Enjoy 96 for 2. Midi Aya Star Boy Jr. Superstar. Live commentary. Aya Sofoli Alignment Assertive. A Dom Abba supporters in all my numbers. But as we speak, Kotokota Fuma Kaba Kwamu Timete. Kotokota Fuma Kaba Kwamu Timete. Monster. Abranti Ali Ade. Losin Chairman Jr. Woman at the Kotokon Kolana qualified by Division 2. Last year, League no book, I trust the ghost. I'm the 11 one that's what they be. Body of free kick. Lost their son, Sissy. 1, 2, 3. Lost in a pit of the Kadmo. Philippa Moshe. Body of Koki Kabani Abadi Chakrobia. Bona Ebony Bonasa Kotokon Ebo. Omu Bokotoko. Richard Otuo Cerebo, Ghana 20 against Na Okao Maso Kredu, Edo Mukwaya Koreano, no Kao. A Brantian J. Adi Isaac, Wapia Bonabonatum, Nasurabi, Wama Yapi, Jimano Jeffy, Wafrika Pass, Balu, Adubati Balu, Okosko K and USD, Balu de Bonate, Mustam Zata, Wajabona Surabi, Bonabedi Jeffy, one in Bonabo, Jeffy, Wafrika Balu, Nasu Balu Bonanko. 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That's not me, Poba Bente. Now I'm a Basso, now Basso, Basso, Basso, Basso, Basso. What was sensational pass? What am I jumping? Jumping, offside. She followed left in a castle for offside. Oh, she followed left in a castle for offside. Oh, Moussa Dalad Ibrahim 2022 World Cup or Qatar. Oh, no, Kagana, oh, Kobe, oh, Ethiopia Coffee, oh, my 22 crazy. The last we speak, or back to the common and 2 years contract, I'm not treated with the black. Also, sign. Dalad Ibrahim, born of the Inu Stardance, former of Kwa United, or for West African Football Academy Wafa. Jamdama Dalad Ibrahim, Daladama Musa Amzata, Amzata Pepia Bono, Musa Amzata. Now, what to the boss of Philippamo? Flipamo Adama Musa Amzata, Amzata Piabono, Doko Yakubuko, Richard Ochoa Cerebo, Kopia Baba Chibona Dama Body. We are your second department of the game. Life on in June 96.1. Kotoko 0, Ebon 1. Run for Osei. Safedi and Adu Kasa Fidiatua. 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Bonabedi. 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Don't go away, Murphy. Don't self forgive him. Bono air to the tier and bunny. Crobia to the tier bunny. Crobia to the tier bunny. Mansa bunny. Mlantia. Womo air your warm up. Abrantia. Nigere Eric Oti. Sanso Anna. Abrantia. Nigi. And so the father Raman. One of a Abrantia. Baba Idi. And Bernadenti. Omina air training. Womo your warm up. Yes. Balu, Balu, what Jim Fim throwing in Abaso, one in Poba, what am I, Jimano Jemfi, one in Bonipo, Jemfi, no, Jemfi, Jemfi, what am I run for a say, Ghost Caller, run for Chi, high intelligent display, Poba, now also, what a display by Jimani Jedabani, Oh, Dabi. Hey. Tell me. Who were born for the same?
2: Hey, Saboy, I'm doing my born, my health, Philip. Me, who do you mean?
1: Hey.
2: I mean, they say, boss, for two are around. Boss, why digital satellite? You are around.
1: Topic Gunja. When you make my boss digital. What is TV, BRDS TV, on my bum out? Let me tell you, is on one air, Topic Gunja. Topic Gunja. Run us all on born a papa. Now born is there. Born with your brothers. I'm with the born out there. Augustine, I'm with your papa. Augustine, when you're off for Denmark in this pit. What am I, Balu, dama Alex Basso. See? Now to flip over the natural for of his foul. Referee anti-infringement, a foul and misconduct. Lot 12, lot 13, a free kick. And yeah, he's a cra. A dumb Elguia. But he said, we're going to the most of those. Start more fire. What was the star more fire?
3: More fire.
1: Bass Digita, Topic Gunja. Topic Gunja. Yes, we did. Don't some of them at tomorrow packing us for monitor. Miami boss, on air, Darato Sports, our ABN. 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We're Pia Bonona, so that be Alex Banso. Tama Yaba Donko tournament. On your fantastic tournament. Ofri Asquaya, Alex Banso. Ebony Football Club 1 Asante Kotoko Zaro. Kotoko Fonsino, Ebi Musoma Ninje. Adaya performance in Abisma. Ebony Bobo Asa Kotoko Nebo. By Munyabo Tre, Priestly Munyabo Tre, Ebefa. Monsa Dalan Ibrahim. Wano Ane Jabonati. Waya Ghana goalkeeper Dalan Ibrahim. Dalan Ejabonati. Enter referee Kingsley. Referee Kingsley, Ossian Chinchenso. Okay, Ossian Tosso. Dalad. Dalad at the bottom of Joseph Paul Amua. Joseph Paul Amua. Opea Pia Bonico. Joseph Paul Amua. Now, what's the Kinemaka? Bonabedi Alex Banso. Alex Banso. Now, get up Bia Omano. Abra Tiani Di Adi Omar, coach Alex Banso. Master Referee Kingsley Alfredo. Referee Kingsley Alfredo. The man from Omduman. Kwesi Tifawa. They said, yeah, why your former ABN, Hannah Mekano, I said, confirm. Why your former ABN or PFM, they say, Oko Obapa, TV and radio. It's one of those things group in the Quaid Mescano, to me, and I said, my dear. One ABN, I'm a chairman, B-Teddy, chairman, B-Teddy. And I say, Antinum, and the Chief Regina, as like my goodness, Alex Banso. One must have to defend the first I and I'm more than a job with him. Yanimo Kroma. Joseph Paul Amadama Abrantianti Flipomo lost in the Bonate Bona Babidi Yabrant Run for Rosey What can you what am I Poba now Poba Piamanaso Bonisayo Polkita Krobia Nasudabi Gemnima Semua Jimmy Canada Bass Digita Women in a Teti Sebani DSTV Morty Omeyama BBL Pibia Bass Digita I am Bas Digita. Pepe Suarez. We have been on 2 hours in the video. So Pepe Suarez. One air of sports over Kumafin. One in the Blasphemia Temple. Bonne Boisier, Papa. Mose, and they are casting Amiyao Collins Poba. And then I would have one Balu. On my team before, what's your Balu? National Los in Germanua. Difference, Romana.
4: Oh, yeah. We have Balu born or born there. But I said, a lot of experience. Once the airborne club, every second division, every first division, Ukraine. On any, I mean, on an SC goes rampant rapidity, Adima, airborne, for you know, on all, I mean, a lot of experience, even though Taylor lost, you know, so a fantastic player. I mean, on your boy, I would say, Nekamines, I've not any good player. But if you stand the game now, of course, the airborne for that chess, we are well organized. So the airborne air compare as Antico Cordia. Airborne for that chess, we are well organized team than as Antico.
1: The man from Dua, I've reported as the phone, Guia Papa. Bantima, I've reported as the winner, our winner, everybody. Oh, my bomb, what I'm going for in no one that say about Donko tournament, I'm going to go final.
4: Yeah.
1: Oh, my day, the three occasions. Question, Diva.
4: Yeah. One say, Bantuma also more a lot of air players or goalkeeper called Demudima Ebony. I'm talking about Utuo Siribo. So what's Bantuma? And see, Bantuma, when it comes to players, Prince Paul Munya also move to Bantuma. And in a back quality in terms of players, Anna Bantuma will play as a Pantino. And where Biana, I see, Ebuama Ebony, born or more born, Utim say, I'm in champion football. Umbo Bot said Barcelona, Boa, Ebony, Bonnie, there. Oh, fantastic.
1: That's what you might ever so. Bono Kitabla here. Nasuravi Kadri, Rafino, Watera Masanti Koroko, a body one Koto Kwestaru, a body one Koto Kwestaru, run for Osei, Osei Jesino Masavin, Koro Adete Koridima, a body, Angel 96.1, Angel 96.1, commenting in your famous star, Boy Junior, superstar, the Chinese man, any, the PR will be a. The biggest sports station out here, and they are not paying every day. My main counselor, Ebony LED, Koroko by a long goal. Born Kita Inusada, Koroko Batikana, and some of Pimono Kokona. I brought here Thomas Redu, or suggested number 14, Thomas Redu, and Koroki Kabonetia, Ebony, Jebo Adetia, Ebony. Into 96.1. Wofa kumbe bia aman 48. Wofa kumbe bia aman 48. Wofa kumbe bia aman 48. Wani ebony. Into bietie. Banso. 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Alex Banso. 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Yo Kumase Abrepo Johnson. Abrosanimu and Angelo. 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Bore Piki. Ruff is on Tunable. Kotoko, set pieces. Aya, bat. Woman set pieces and yet Mose Abrante Fadel Raman Wobam Fadel Raman Swami Kotoko ni Abrante and the Bia Batonio Casino and 96.1 the biggest radio station in our Santimai Mantemu Getia Naswa so many years into a firm the best radio station across the nation. Samban is posted here. We are the best. 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Don't let me untouch them. Aponi, I am sister. Kotokonsu, I am sister. Father Roman Adam. Father Roman. Abam Africa no womo ekonomisuo Fada Roman Adeyi Zimanuel Jempi Adina Frigame ni mu Zimanuel Jempi wo Frigame ni mu ama Fada Roman Swami Kotoko ni ablantie wono aba game ni mu opapa no ni bobo papa papa papa Mika and Fonoda and Papa, no de Bobapa. Enjoy the distance, Patra Dalar is up here. I'm a goalkeeper for my love, Pitchem, United Hunters goalkeeper. Adari, Wababesem. Aziz Harun Adari. No, oh, Pitchem, Wano Anabam, Dalar Afrim. Musa Amzat and so Afrim. Emma Aventia Jane Zakaria Fuseni Wabam Sansu Anna Kotoka, yes, the Sabbath Mamishim Kotoka, Yimano Cortez Wabam Anna, former Samatas player Mamim Peridina Mamamo, Lord Elawi Adabu Junior Onosu Abam Anna Yimanol Enchi. One so abam wayini tinu nyina sweat enchi we tabra sadagu born in say born ababedi jimano kote kote piawto enusa adam enusa enusa enusa na kote why across the corner kick jimano kote first attempt we win corner fifa loss 17 loss of the game and the chatokra jimano kote wocha bonachi adma krobia santi koroko Angel FM and Awutero. I'm up for BFM monitor. Star Boy Julian here. Star Boy Julian here. Gunners number one. What BFM monitor? Jimano Kote. What on the Jabonati? Kote. When Chabona Sudabi. Bonus day. Bonavadi Balu. What Pia Bonato. Fata. The first attempt. Fata Roman. That's what we need to order my bunny. Fata Roman. Oh, yes, school. Our Miami former school. TIMS. I want to be a school. Bono e to man say abrantere jere palu e du boati palu wa wi de trodama e boni one kotoko zero e boni aye division 1 team or access bank division 1 league I was done two club aye the premier side bono be the poba birthday boy o pia bona kwetire o de mama nkwa Zimanuel amankwa amankwa wa control wa de bona kakumani nipa now abanso ya pristino officer trusto run for us say wa locate nasrabi. Hey, where the new player Biabamo? Ha, where the on your gun any? Ne Rastano on your gun any? Bonabedi Alas Banso, Banso, Banso, Banso, Banso, Banso, Nasro Pisa Gokic, Rapisa Gokic, Rapisa Gokic, Master Aziz Adari, Rapiabono, where the Kotoko new player, We jump on my news, Adam Sepiana to follow his half out. We are second half. Koto Coin Stadi. Ebony Sebaco. Koto Coin Stadi. Ebony Sebaco. Runford, Osai. Osa Saving Tesabusia. On a self go on Tisafe. And I would hear. Mimo update NS Christiva, our angel. Bonababedi.
3: Angel.
1: And the PAD. Kotoko, Omae, Filipamo, Nasurabi, Amor Dabi, former instructor, my player. Walid Fuseni Nema. Woman Yabam. Walid Fuseni Nema, no instructor. Bono, I say, Bono Babedi, Abrante Lord Hilaria Dabu, or that run for us, run for what you about what you do, run for Locati, what am I, Alex Basso, Noma Tese, Basso, Basso, Alex, one in Bob Bodoto, Alex Basso, hey, Nasrabi, Patrick Castellu, Ben, you, Omar, didn't you, Patrick Castellu, Kakuta? I'm a reflective for that, Patrick Castellu, and the Kumasia Santa Kotoko. Kotoko is a red and white Jesse. A bunny is yellow and blue Jesse. A bunny is about Kokoro Continent. Angel Nantes says for two. Angel Nantes says for two. Miji Aya Stampo Jr. The sports commander one general, the Chinese superstar. And Miji, the Bia Wabia, I'm a former top commentary. Yepa. Taxi driver, Toto Davis, Momuchikake, I'm a for BF. Antes of Bia Monitor. Woba Patris will be our phone talent as well, will be our radio channel. We'll be at here. Now, everybody, now, should I be Pony and Koki? Everybody, everybody, Jeff Robia, Kumasia Santa Koroko, Haruna Ansi Santari, we're for Bonnie, there are two of people assisting a Koki. With the body Bonato, Clubia Pepiabono, with Janama Ivano Lenti, and Joseph Piabono Quetti. Now, Womu Pepia, Clubia Metema, Metema, Ukuma Pima Pimba, but Piabon Bonatum, what's a Toko Yakubo, Toko. Don't go after a foul. What could be a summer tested in lunch of them? Don't go, Yakubu. Don't go. Yet, what you made in the Sodia Mamu? Born up by the Blanchian Jade, Zimanual Amanqua. Amanqua is a normal for Jesse. Now, up there, a Blanchian Jay and Sode, Ishakana Sodabi, Born Ayatuina, Yetuina Krobia. What should I do? I'm going to Usu. Usu, I'm going to Usu. Usu, I'm going to come. Control better. Piyadam Basso. Basso, I'm Balu. Balu to Basso. It's true. Everybody, today, the Krabia Timono. What should I tell them to Thomas Redu? We're going to August, I'm going to the birthday boy. We're Piyadam Samuel Jesse. Jesse, the one I'm going to come. Isaac Ibrahim. Isaac, I'm father. Father to Isaac.
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YouTube nsu etwagu ewa ye Angel FM Kumasi dane da mekai duduwa edia chi ewa abafunjeta mfidie nsu nyina ase o share o like na o comment na o share Celebe afufro ensu ebetumi enya kase emuchefa ewo eye 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